0: Well, they said it couldn't be done, and yet here we are.
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Sharpen those pencils, because Chuck's going back to school and blasting through the alphabet. It's Chuck's A to Z weekend. 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
7: I'm meteorologist Ken Boone from the Weather Channel. More heat and humidity here for the weekend. Any showers and storms left out across North Georgia ending overnight. Partly cloudy, 71. Sunny, hot, and humid this weekend with a chance of late-day showers and storms. Highs around 90. Our heat index up around 100.
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I'm Kayla Petit with your Georgia Country Traffic.

sharpen those pencils because Chuck's going back to school and blasting through the alphabet. It's Chuck's A to Z weekend. More alphabet fun is up next.

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16: I'm meteorologist Ken Boone from the Weather Channel. More heat and humidity here for the weekend. Any showers and storms left out across North Georgia ending overnight. Partly cloudy, 71. Sunny, hot, and humid this weekend with a chance of late day showers and storms. Highs around 90. Our heat index up around 100.
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Now Chuck's going to make them sound a lot better. 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

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This weekend, we're showing off another one of Chuck's unbelievable talents. We're playing Everything. Yeah, in alphabetical order by title. So now it's time for this one on 103.7 Chuck FM.

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20: I'm meteorologist Ken Boone from the Weather Channel. More heat and humidity here for the weekend. Any showers and storms left out across North Georgia ending overnight. Partly cloudy, 71. Sunny, hot, and humid this weekend with a chance of late day showers and storms. Highs around 90. Our heat index up around 100.
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Sharpen those pencils, because Chuck's going back to school and blasting through the alphabet. It's Chuck's A to Z weekend. More alphabet fun is up next.

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18: I'm meteorologist Ken Boone from the Weather Channel. More heat and humidity here for the weekend. Any showers and storms left out across North Georgia ending overnight. Partly cloudy, 71. Sunny, hot, and humid this weekend with a chance of late day showers and storms. Highs around 90. Our heat index up around 100.
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Sharpen those pencils, because Chuck's going back to school and blasting through the alphabet. It's Chuck's A to Z weekend. More alphabet fun is up next.

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9: I'm meteorologist Ken Boone from the Weather Channel. More heat and humidity here for the weekend. Any showers and storms left out across North Georgia ending overnight. Partly cloudy, 71. Sunny, hot, and humid this weekend with a chance of late day showers and storms. Highs around 90. Our heat index up around 100.
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0: Sharpen those pencils, because Chuck's going back to school and blasting through the alphabet. It's Chuck's A to Z weekend. More alphabet fun is up next.
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4: I'm meteorologist Ken Boone from the Weather Channel. More heat and humidity here for the weekend. Any showers and storms left out across North Georgia ending overnight. Partly cloudy, 71. Sunny, hot, and humid this weekend with a chance of late day showers and storms. Highs around 90. Our heat index up around 100.
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3: I'm meteorologist Ken Boone from the Weather Channel. More heat and humidity here for the weekend. Any showers and storms left out across North Georgia ending overnight. Partly cloudy, 71. Sunny, hot, and humid this weekend with a chance of late day showers and storms. Highs around 90. Our heat index up around 100.
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Yes, sirree, this weekend we're showing off another one of Chuck's unbelievable talents. We're playing everything. Yeah, in alphabetical order by title. So now it's time for this one on 103.7 Chuck FM.

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sharpen those pencils, because Chuck's going back to school and blasting through the alphabet. It's Chuck's A to Z weekend. More alphabet fun is up next.

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1: I'm meteorologist Ken Boone from the Weather Channel. More heat and humidity here for the weekend. Any showers and storms left out across North Georgia ending overnight. Partly cloudy, 71. Sunny, hot, and humid this weekend with a chance of late day showers and storms. Highs around 90. Our heat index up around 100.
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Sharpen those pencils, because Chuck's going back to school and blasting through the alphabet. It's Chuck's A to Z weekend. More alphabet fun is up next.

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3: I'm meteorologist Ken Boone from the Weather Channel. More heat and humidity here for the weekend. Any showers and storms left out across North Georgia ending overnight. Partly cloudy, 71. Sunny, hot, and humid this weekend with a chance of late day showers and storms. Highs around 90. Our heat index up around 100.
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0: Sharpen those pencils, because Chuck's going back to school and blasting through the alphabet. It's Chuck's A to Z weekend. More alphabet fun is up next.
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14: I'm meteorologist Ken Boone from the Weather Channel. More heat and humidity here for the weekend. Any showers and storms left out across North Georgia ending overnight. Partly cloudy, 71. Sunny, hot, and humid this weekend with a chance of late day showers and storms. Highs around 90. Our heat index up around 100.
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18: I'm meteorologist Ken Boone from the Weather Channel. More heat and humidity here for the weekend. Mix of clouds and sunshine for us here today. Hot and humid. Scattered late day showers and storms possible. Highs around 90. Heat index up around 100. 71 tonight. Sunny, hot and humid again Sunday. Chance of late day storms. Low 90s.
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15: I'm meteorologist Ken Boone from the Weather Channel. More heat and humidity here for the weekend. Mix of clouds and sunshine for us here today. Hot and humid. Scattered late day showers and storms possible. Highs around 90. Heat index up around 100. 71 tonight. Sunny, hot and humid again Sunday. Chance of late day storms. Low 90s.
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9: I'm meteorologist Ken Boone from the Weather Channel. More heat and humidity here for the weekend. Mix of clouds and sunshine for us here today. Hot and humid. Scattered late day showers and storms possible. Highs around 90. Heat index up around 100. 71 tonight. Sunny, hot and humid again Sunday. Chance of late day storms. Low 90s.
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Sharpen those pencils, cause Chuck's going back to school and blasting through the alphabet. It's Chuck's A to Z weekend. More alphabet fun is up next.

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16: I'm meteorologist Ken Boone from the Weather Channel. More heat and humidity here for the weekend. Mix of clouds and sunshine for us here today. Hot and humid. Scattered late-day showers and storms possible. Highs around 90. Heat index up around 100. 71 tonight. Sunny, hot, and humid again Sunday. Chance of late-day storms. Low 90s.
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iPhones, iPads, and now everything that begins with the letter I, ice cream. I scream, you scream, we all scream for everything that begins with the letter I. It's Chuck's Everything A to Z Weekend.

0: Sharpen those pencils, cause Chuck's going back to school and blasting through the alphabet. It's Chuck's A to Z weekend. More alphabet fun is up next.
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16: I'm meteorologist Jeff Marr with the Weather Channel. Sunny, hot, and humid today with a high of 93. That heat index close to 100. A few thunderstorms may pop up this evening with an overnight low of 71. Then after some early sunshine to begin Sunday, there may be an occasional afternoon shower thunderstorm developing with a high near 93.
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Now Chuck's going to make them sound a lot better. 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

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This weekend, we're showing off another one of Chuck's unbelievable talents. We're playing everything. Yeah, in alphabetical order by title. So now it's time for this one on 103.7 Chuck FM.

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18: I'm meteorologist Jeff Marr with the Weather Channel. Sunny, hot, and humid today with a high of 93. That heat index close to 100. A few thunderstorms may pop up this evening with an overnight low of 71. And after some early sunshine to begin sunny, there may be an occasional afternoon shower thunderstorm developing with a high near 93.
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0: Sharpen those pencils, because Chuck's going back to school and blasting through the alphabet. It's Chuck's A to Z weekend. More alphabet fun is up next.
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13: I'm meteorologist Jeff Marr with the Weather Channel. Sunny, hot, and humid today with a high of 93. That heat index close to 100. A few thunderstorms may pop up this evening with an overnight low of 71. Then after some early sunshine to begin Sunday, there may be an occasional afternoon shower thunderstorm developing with a high near 93.
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21: I'm meteorologist Jeff Marr with the Weather Channel. Sunny, hot, and humid today with a high of 93. That heat index close to 100. A few thunderstorms may pop up this evening with an overnight low of 71. And after some early sunshine to begin Sunday, there may be an occasional afternoon shower thunderstorm developing with a high near 93.
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Sharpen those pencils, because Chuck's going back to school and blasting through the alphabet. It's Chuck's A to Z weekend. More alphabet fun is up next.

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0: sharpen those pencils, because Chuck's going back to school and blasting through the alphabet. It's Chuck's A to Z weekend. More alphabet fun is up next.
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10: I'm meteorologist Jeff Marr with the Weather Channel. Sunny, hot, and humid today with a high of 93. That heat index close to 100. A few thunderstorms may pop up this evening with an overnight low of 71. And after some early sunshine to begin Sunday, there may be an occasional afternoon shower thunderstorm developing with a high near 93.
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0: sharpen those pencils, because Chuck's going back to school and blasting through the alphabet. 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
12: I'm Jeff Eno with the Weather Channel. Slight chance for showers and thunderstorms. Partly cloudy. We'll run it back to 72 degrees. Now into the mountains. Stray to scatter storms over towards Blue Ridge and upper 60s. Showers and thunderstorms are likely early on in Clayton. We'll fall back to 66. And then we'll see better chances for the showers in the mountains Sunday.
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0: 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It's Chuck's A to Z weekend. More alphabet fun is up next.
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17: I'm Jeff Eno with the Weather Channel. Slight chance for showers and thunderstorms. Partly cloudy. We'll run it back to 72 degrees. Now into the mountains. Stray to scatter storms over towards Blue Ridge and upper 60s. Showers and thunderstorms are likely early on in Clayton. We'll fall back to 66. And then we'll see better chances for the showers in the mountains Sunday.
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I'm Kayla Petit with your Georgia Country Traffic.

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Yes, sirree. This weekend, we're showing off another one of Chuck's unbelievable talents. We're playing everything. Yeah, in alphabetical order by title. So now it's time for this one on 103.7 Chuck FM.

that's a mighty long time. But I'm here to tell you, there's something else. The afterworld. A world of never-ending happiness. You can always see the sun.

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19: I'm Jeff Eno with the Weather Channel. Slight chance for showers and thunderstorms. Partly cloudy. We'll run it back to 72 degrees. Now into the mountains. Stray to scatter storms over towards Blue Ridge and upper 60s. Showers and thunderstorms are likely early on in Clayton. We'll fall back to 66. And then we'll see better chances for the showers in the mountains Sunday.
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0: A is for awesome. 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

0: Sharpen those pencils, cause Chuck's going back to school and blasting through the alphabet. It's Chuck's A to Z weekend. More alphabet fun is up next.
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27: I'm Jeff Eno with the Weather Channel. Slight chance for showers and thunderstorms. Partly cloudy. We'll run it back to 72 degrees. Now into the mountains. Stray to scatter storms over towards Blue Ridge and upper 60s. Showers and thunderstorms are likely early on in Clayton. We'll fall back to 66. And then we'll see better chances for the showers in the mountains Sunday.
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sharpen those pencils, because Chuck's going back to school and blasting through the alphabet. It's Chuck's A to Z weekend. More alphabet fun is up next.

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